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I can give you sex. I can give you drugs. And what I certainly can give you is house. Sex, drugs, and house. I can give you house. I can give you house. I can give you house. 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

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I can give you drugs. 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Sex, drugs, and house. I can give you house. I can give you house. I can give you house. I can give you house. Sex and drugs and house.